And there's a leak in the boiler room. The poor, the lame, the blind.

sing next year in Jerusalem. 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Because this Orthodox girl fell in love with the guy at the falafel shop. And why not? Should she have averted her eyes and just stared at the laminated poster of the Dome of the Rock?

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What if every single person was

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Oh, all around. 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Oh, all around. Oh, all around. It's kept together, moving on. 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

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The blues crawl in my door to lick my heart once more. Love lives in a lonely land where there's no helping hand to understand. 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Never hope to count on love to be a partner of that heaven up above. Never hope to understand love is a barren land, a lonely land.

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Never heeding warnings, and a fear far too proud, so arrogant beneath the shadow of the long white cloud. Rising from the riverbed, it moves without a sound. Now you die beneath the shadow of the law.

What does it take to make you say yes? What does it take to make you say yes? Oh, please, please, you're just a jaw dropper. Come on, you're just a honey dripper. You're just a money sipper. You're just a blue dipper. You make me go bow wow. You bring out the dog in me, baby. You're just a jaw dropper.